to the music. For years, some LGBT people were treated unfairly simply because they wanted to serve. If you're a veteran or former service person affected by the Armed Forces LGBT ban between 1967 and 2000, financial and non-financial

The weekend, and I feel it coming. 7 minutes past seven on Thursday morning. Hello, Greg. How are you doing this morning? Some patchy cloud around today. At times, though, it will clear to leave a dry and bright day with plenty of sunshine. Gentle westerly wind becoming easterly through the day. It was really windy yesterday. Highs of 28 degrees. I went to Europa Point yesterday to talk to the guys who've been renovating the lighthouse, because it's open for tours now. It opens today, officially, I think. And it was proper windy. It was one of those where I had to take the hat off. I was tightening it as we walked across the car park, and I thought, do you know what? This hat's just going to come off. Have you ever lost one on the runway? Mine's not come off on the runway before, because obviously I take the necessary safety precautions before I walk across the runway. But I have seen people, and it is quite enjoyable, I imagine, if you're one of the guards on the runway, to watch people chase things down the runway, as long as they do catch it eventually. Temperatures down to 18 tonight, which is pretty cold, all things considered. And the things I'm considering there are it's Gibraltar in the summer. This is Zara Larsson and Pink Pantherist and Midnight Sun.

0: Zara Larsson, Pink Panthers and Midnight Sun. I've been away for a couple of weeks. I'm sure you were concerned. I missed a few things that went on over the last couple of weeks, including 60 members of the Brentwood Imperial Youth Band visiting Gibraltar at the invitation of WO1 Andy Burkitt, who is the bandmaster of the Royal Gibraltar Regiment Band. And whilst they were here, they took part in a few things, including National Day, and they visited some of the local schools as well. So the band director, who's called John Paul Wyndham, and saxophonist Kulan from the youth band, visited BFBS with Andy Burkitt and told Ginny about the importance of working with other marching bands.
1: Yeah, obviously every band wants to come to Gibraltar. It's a fantastic place and it's very rich in military music and tradition. So, yeah, earlier on in the year we had the Cross Swords Pipe Band over from Germany and we've had the Northwood Naval Volunteer Band. But I'm very excited for Gibraltar National Week to have Brentwood Imperial Youth Band over because I want to show the young people of Gibraltar how cool marching band music is, how cool military music can be. So they'll get to see that type of music played by people of their own age.
2: Now, John Paul, this isn't the first time that you've worked with the military, I take it, because you were saying a little bit earlier to me that the whole ethos of the military band is a really big thing for you.
3: Oh, without any shadow of a doubt. British military music is still the envy of the world, and we jump on those coattails, we lean towards that as much as possible, and if we refer back to the Army Engagement Ensemble, some of our musical performance has those elements in it. There's so much that is out there. It's not just military marches.
2: And how do you find the engagement of bringing young people into the band? Is that easy?
3: Yeah, for us it's very easy, actually. We have an open door policy, so there's no musical entrance criteria. It's just £1 a week to be a member of the band.
2: Oh,
3: we
2: wow.
3: supply the musical instrument. We take members from 10 years of age. There's no leaving age.
2: What personally do you get out of being in the band?
3: Work with young people is quite unique. My dad formed the band in 1990.
2: Wow.
3: Sadly, he's passed away, but we've kept that going. He talked about seeing young people develop. 10 years is our starting age, and to be with people twice a week and then to do lots of things at the weekend, lots of experiences, you know. Yesterday, on that flight over, there was four that it was their first time ever on a plane. How cool is that?
2: Andy, I was going to ask you something, and that is, when you get bands like the Brentwood Band coming over, what does it do for your band?
1: I think it was really interesting. So the Brentwood Band were at our training night and they did a 20-minute marching band beat and retreat display for us, and everyone was buzzing at the end of it. And JP is being quite modest. The band are internationally renowned. They do a lot of European tattoos. They opened up for the Military Music Spectacular,
2: oh, wow.
1: the Household Division last year on Horse Guards Parade. They've marched down the Mall for Queen's birthday celebrations. So they're a fantastic band and it's a fantastic sight to behold. Very exciting.
2: Well, they say, don't they, that iron sharpens iron.
1: Absolutely.
2: And
3: I've never heard of that.
2: Have
3: one.
2: You not? All right.
3: Yeah.
2: I can't claim to say that it's mine.
3: Hey,
2: I wish I
3: want,
2: could, but you know. But iron sharpens iron, and I think it's really good to see that, obviously, with the two bands. Right, I'm going to just swap you out, if that's all right, JP, and get Kulan in here. So, Kulan, it's good to see you. What is it that you play in the band?
4: I play the saxophone, specifically the alto saxophone, and I'm grade 7-8.
2: I always think if I played in a band, that is the instrument that I would like to play. It's a saxophone. I think it's like the coolest instrument, isn't it? You know what I mean? Yeah. Just tell me, why did you join the band in the first place, and what is it that you get out of it?
4: So I was taught by one of the band's first directors, and I just realised, rather than being a social media addict, as you see all the young generations, they're constantly on their phones, I felt I needed a real connection to the world. So I asked him what I could do, and he sent me straight to JP, and I met John Wyndham on my first day. I went to my section. I had a fun time playing my saxophone, which I was already doing well on. All you have to do is to be willing and able to actually keep up with band standards.
2: I love that. That is fantastic. So what are you looking forward most to being out here in Gibraltar this time?
4: The beach.
3: I have to say that.
4: I think everybody I know is talking about the beach. They're all super hyped up about it.
0: You can find the Brentwood Youth Band and the Royal Triple Regiment, of course, on Instagram and Facebook. I auditioned for saxophone lessons when I was at school, and they only had like 3 places or something. Didn't get it. They asked me to like sing a C. They were like, sing a C. And I went like, and they were like, okay. And they didn't ask me another question the whole time. Literally, there's other people there, and they were like getting them to sing notes and all sorts and breathe and that. They didn't come back to me. They were like, no. Write that down as a no-hoper.

0: You meet it.
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3: Saturday, five contestants and the celebrity partners try to outsmart each other for a cash prize in the Celebrity Inner Circle. Sunday and Wednesday, a new group of housemates enters the famous compound watched by the public in Big Brother. Sunday, two groups battle to survive in a simulated post-apocalyptic world in reality series Apocalypse. Mondays and Tuesdays, a wife uncovers disturbing secrets from her partner's past as his dementia worsens in drama Forever Home. Fridays, three women reveal how they became entangled in a romance scam in documentary Hey Beautiful, Anatomy of a Romance Scam.

Justin Timberlake, Sexy Back, 25 minutes past 7 on Thursday morning. Hello, I'm Greg. A headline really caught my attention this morning. Botox to burp is what the headline said. You know Jade from Little Mix? She's revealed that she's got like a really rare condition that means she can't burp. But she's finally found out like what it is and what it means and how to fix it by seeing someone on TikTok, basically, who's also got the same condition. There's a trap there, by the way, isn't there? If you watch TikTok and everything and you go, you see people with rare conditions and you go, oh, I think I've got that. Just turns out you hadn't burped today or something. But she's got this, and to fix it, you put Botox, like, into your throat. You don't do it, like a medical professional does it. And then it relaxes the muscles so that you can burp again. The best bit of this article, do you know what that's called? Or what they call that? Throatox is what they call it. Putting Botox in your throat, oh, get a little bit of Throatox. She was worried that it would affect her vocals, so she hasn't gone for the Throatox. But if you have never burped, maybe you've got this condition as well. You need to look up Jade from Little Mix. I think maybe you'll find out what you've got as well. The Fratelli's coming up. Nothing beats a good burp, does it? Especially after you've drunk, like, a big drink. Big fizzy drink. Imagine, that must actually be really painful and really uncomfortable not to be able to burp. I want 2 pints of lemonade and I want some Throatox. We're having a party. The Fratelli's coming up. This is another. It's 26 minutes past 7.

football. It's one of the 92. AFC Wimbledon against MK Dons. It's the Dons derby tonight, and you can watch it on BFBS TV. Kickoff's at 9 p.m, so we'll be up late tonight. BFBS travel. Tomorrow morning, I'll either be tired and happy, or I'll be tired and very, very, very not happy. So tune in tomorrow to find out. The road's looking all right so far. This morning, it is just 24 minutes to 8. There's three cruise ships in today. They're already in, or at least a couple of them already in. I can't tell with the app or how big they are parked in front of each other. So it's going to be very busy in Main Street, and it's going to be very busy up the Rock as well, especially today. Busy day for the taxi drivers. There are some flights today. 10:15 is the first of which, then 10:30. There's two at 11 o'clock and 11:20 and 25 to 12. So there's loads going on this morning. If you're in a rush to walk across the runway, you might have seen as well two big military RAF aircraft on the runway as well. So there's lots going on. If you're in a meeting or something on the other side of the runway, worth leaving plenty of time, or just checking when those flights are taking off. BFB.

0: Justin Bieber and Daisy's 20 minutes to 8. Stella Lefty coming up very soon. We're going to find out as well from the Met Office what's happening with the weather today.
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0: Jazzy and giving me, it is 7:45. BFBA weather. Anna's at the Met Office this morning. Morning, Anna. What's the weather doing today?
1: Good morning, Greg. We have some patchy cloud at times this morning, though this will look to clear quite quickly, leaving a nice dry and bright day with plenty of sunshine. A gentle westerly wind will turn easterly through the day, will bring a high of 28 Celsius. And then as we go through this evening, we might see some patchy cloud return overnight, though it will remain nice and dry. And that gentle easterly will continue with a low of 18 Celsius.
0: It was a little bit windy yesterday, wasn't it?
1: It was a bit windy yesterday.
0: Do I need to hold on to my hat today?
1: I think you should be okay. It's looking a lot calmer today. And then as we switch out of the from the west to east, it tends to drop out a little bit as well. So you should be okay today.
0: And I noticed the low of 18. That's quite cold, all things considered.
1: It is quite cool for Gibraltar, isn't it? I think it's we're seeing a bit less cloud cover. And if we've got a bit less cloud cover, we get cooler temperatures overnight.
0: Maybe we'll see those autumnal days that you said happened over the last couple of weeks.
1: I know, I'll have to get feeling autumnal into the next script, won't I?
0: do you own a scarf? In Gibraltar, I mean.
1: A scarf?
0: Yeah.
1: I did not bring a scarf.
0: You didn't bring a scarf for the autumnal days?
1: No, I did not. It's still pretty warm. I mean, at the moment, we're 20.2 degrees here, so no scarf today.
0: My mum brought me from the charity shop a MK Dons scarf. Do you know what MK Dons is?
1: I do know what MK Dons is, Greg.
0: Yeah. She brought me an MK Dons scarf for £1 from the charity shop. I didn't bring it with me, though, from home.
1: Oh, dear. You have to get her to send it over.
0: Well, I didn't think I was going to need a scarf in Gibraltar particularly.
1: Well, I don't think you will, but you sound like you want to get that, bring that with you, a bit of home, you know?
0: I also always think I'm the only MK Dons fan in Gibraltar. But maybe it's just because other MK Dons fans also aren't wearing their scarves. So you don't know.
1: This is true. Maybe you'll just have to bring it and then you'll meet your fellow fans.
0: There could be there could be two of us.
1: There could be.
0: There could be two of us.

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0: Good morning, I'm Greg and I've scrambled a news headline. 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
0: What did more than 100 people gather to do in San Francisco? 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
4: More than 100 people gather in San Francisco to blank.
0: What do you think it is? It's, if you guess it, if you don't cheat and you don't look it up or anything, and if you guess it, I will be thoroughly impressed because it's completely out there. But it might be something that you want to do here in Gibraltar. Something you can do in Gibraltar. We'll find out in about 40 minutes what it is.
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Teddy One, AJ Tracy, Ain't It Different. 6 minutes to eight. The Spanish course at Jets is fully subscribed, but there is an additional Welcome to Spanish course if you want more information. Talk to Teresa Dack at Jets. This is Olivia Dean, and So Easy on BFBS.

0: me.
1: Olivia Dean and So Easy. Ollie Murs coming up after the news. Go through some of your suggestions on Scrambled Greg so far this morning as well. Two prizes to be won this week. Well, one to be won today and one to be won tomorrow. It's all on the way after In Excess.

Ollie Murs, Flow Rider, Troublemaker, 13 minutes past 8, some patchy cloud at times this morning, but that's quickly clearing to leave a dry and bright day with plenty of sunshine, highs of 28 degrees, dropping to 18 because the wind's switching from a westerly to an easterly. The wind's dropping to 8, the temperature's dropping. I don't know if that's why, actually. I've put the because in there. I've made up that because. But the temperature's dropping to 18 degrees overnight tonight, which is relatively chilly. It's sub 20. It hasn't been sub 20 for at least the past few days that I've been back in Gibraltar. Hello, I'm Greg. How are you doing today? Would you like to win a prize? So there's on Backtracks this week, you can win a daily prize, but there's also one at the end of the week as well. So today you could be winning £20 to spend at Little Rock. And also you go into the draw to win two tickets to We Love the 90s featuring the Venga Boys, which is happening a couple of weekends time. So you can win that on Friday. Just by getting the answer right today, you go into the draw to win that. So if you've got the answer right Monday, Tuesday, Wednesday, you're already in the draw three times, getting the draw again today. When we play in about half an hour from now, this is Fontaine's DC and Marianne.

0: from Thames DC and Marianne, 17 minutes past 8 on Scrambled Greggs today.
1: More than 100 people gather in San Francisco to blank.
0: What is that blank morning to? Theo's come closer so far. So Elliot says, collectively remember why they walked into the room. But that's not actually close. There's been some beach-related ones. It's nothing to do... Well, actually, it is a bit to do with the beach. Theo says, more than 100 people turn up, gather in San Francisco to argue over whose turn it is to say bye first on a phone call. That's what he says. That's not it, but you're close. You're closest with that. We're going to find out in about 10 minutes. If you think you know, jib@bfbs.com is my email address. Or 2005 3201 is my WhatsApp number.

0: Little Mix, Jade from Little Mix, today in the news that she has got a condition, rare condition, that means she can't burp, which is very uncomfortable, I imagine, and causes a lot of bloating and stuff. But there is a I don't know if it's a cure or a treatment for it, where you inject Botox into part of your neck. Well, the doctor does. I keep saying you inject it. You don't do it. The doctor does. And do you know what they call it? This is the best bit of the story. They call it Throtox. That's what it's called. Maroon 5 on the way next. BFBS. The Forces Station.
1: Turn it up loud. 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

5, This Love. 27 minutes past 8. How are you doing this morning? Thursday morning. BFBS. Travel. Busy now down the main, should we call it the spine of the road network in Gibraltar, down Devil's Tower Road, all the way back to Kingsway at the moment, looking busy, then all the way through to Marketplace Roundabout, all slow. Good morning to you if you're on the commute today. Trafalgar Roundabout looking pretty busy at the moment as well. Hi if you're heading down Queensway this morning towards the naval base. There is 3 cruise ships in today, so it's going to be really busy up the Rock. A busy day for the taxi drivers today. Busy day down Main Street as well. Hello to you if you're starting a shift working down Main Street. There is lots of flights this morning too. 10:15, 10:30, 11 o'clock there's 2, 11:20 and 11:25 are the flights. Then there is some more later on this evening as well. BFBS. Travel.

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4: More than 100 people gather in San Francisco to blank.
0: What were more than 100 people gathering in San Francisco to do? Thank you for your guesses today. Watch someone parallel park, says Isabella. I had to do that in front of my dad when I was on holiday the last 2 weeks. He was in the car. There's a bit of the pressure. I haven't parallel parked since my driving test when I was 17. So the pressure was high. I mean, and it hit anything, but nor was I anywhere near the curb. But I was in the gap. Morning to Sabrina, who says, go to the supermarket. No, that's not the right answer. I'll just give you... You're never going to get the right answer. Let me give it to you.
4: More than 100 people gather in San Francisco to scream at the ocean.
0: To scream at the ocean is what they're doing. This is the Guttural Scream at the Sea event, organised by a local resident in San Francisco. More than 100 people attended to do it. She says, I felt like I needed a really good scream, and I think it'd be more fun with other people. There's lots of things to scream about in this day and age, so I figured we'd get a lot of different people together and scream. Now, the good thing in Gibraltar is we've got an ocean that we can scream at. We're, in fact, surrounded by it. You can scream at the ocean as much as you like. There was a screaming contest as well. They were just shy of the world record for the loudest scream, which is 129 decibels. You can scream at anything you want. One person said they were screaming at the world in general. This is my favourite. One person said, I live far away from my family. That makes me sad. Capitalism, the environment, genocide, a lot of things, she said. Just screaming a lot of things. Just drop genocide in there.
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0: What are you going to scream at the ocean about today? 2005-3201, let me know. You can have a scream to this. This is Royal Blood and 10 over 10 on BFBS. It's Thursday morning.

Royal Blood, 10 over 10. It is 20. There's too many numbers going on. I can't do the time as well. It's 23 minutes to 8 to 9. It's all over the place, aren't we? We've covered a lot today, to be fair. Need a bit of a sit down. We've had Jade from Little Mix, can't burp, and she's having throatox. That means she can then burp. We've covered Shouting at the Ocean in San Francisco. MK Dons are on BFBS TV tonight. It doesn't happen often that my team MK Dons are on BFBS tonight. But they are. MK Dons is a football team. I didn't think I had to say that. I thought people knew. Like, I thought people had heard of most of the 92 football teams. But quite a few times I've had to explain. People have said, what's that? When I've said MK Dons. When I was in Estonia, someone asked me who I support. And I said MK Dons. And they went, oh, do you support like any English teams like in England? Yeah, they are in England. Milton Keynes is in England. That's who they are. But that's on TV tonight at 9 o'clock. There is like Man City, Norwich is on as well. We don't care so much about that. The Dons Derby on tonight, and you can watch it on BFBS TV. BFBS.com/channels has got the full schedule. I'm either going to be very happy tomorrow morning, because it's on quite late, 9 o'clock kickoff. I'm going to be very happy tomorrow morning, or the opposite. You're going to have to tune in tomorrow to find out.

0: Mantronics. 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
0: So you go into two draws if you get the answer right today. You can win £20 to spend at Little Rock. That is being given away today at 9:30 this morning. Lines will close and we'll pick a winner and you'll win that today. And if you get the answer right, and even if you're not picked as the winner today, you'll go into the weekly draw for two tickets to We Love the 90s, featuring the Venga Boys on Saturday the 26th of September. We'll give you two tickets to that. So if you want to get into both of those draws, tell me the title and artist of this backwards song.

What song is that? Title and artist of that backwards song. You can either email me, jib@bfbs.com, or you can send me a WhatsApp, 2005-3201. 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You go into the draw to win £20 to spend at Little Rock and to win two tickets to We Love the 90s on the 26th of September. That's two separate draws that you'll be entered in just for getting one answer right.

Just the correct title and the correct artist gets you into two draws today. Jib at bfbs.com or 2005-3201 on WhatsApp. You have until just before 9:30 to send me your answer today. One person will be selected at random from all the correct answers to win today's prize, and then one person will be selected at random from all the week's correct answers to win the prize on Friday for the We Love the 90s tickets. Good luck.

Jason Derulo and Trumpets proving quite difficult. Backtracks today morning to Phil getting the answer right. Sonia's getting the answer right. I will play it for you again in about 20 minutes, just after I've played you fresh new music this morning later on.

MK and Crystal with Dior. It is almost 9 o'clock. Fresh new music this morning. It comes from Cat Burns. That's on the way in about 10 minutes. Also, I'll give you another chance to win Backtracks as well. Katy Perry coming up after the news. And this is the latest from Alex Warren. It is called Rescuer.

Rhythm. Katy Perry, Chain to the Rhythm, 7 minutes past nine. Some patchy cloud around at times this morning, though that will quickly clear to leave dry and bright day in Gibraltar with plenty of sunshine. Highs of 28 degrees. Hello, I'm Greg. How are you doing this morning? Would you like to win a couple of prizes, including tickets to We Love the 90s? That's on the way very soon. Fresh new music coming up as well after Josh Baker.

0: Josh Baker and My Place. 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
0: Today's new music from Charlie Gere, who's teamed up with Kat Burns. And do you know how this collaboration has happened? Kat Burns commented on one of Charlie's TikTok videos and they were like, oh yeah, let's collaborate. I didn't know it was that easy. I'd have been commenting on loads of people. Dua Lipa's videos have been commenting on, Taylor Swift's videos I'd have been commenting on. I'd just been commenting on everyone's videos. If only it was that easy to just get a collaboration. This is called Small Talk.
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busted and good one. 17 minutes past nine. You could be winning today £20 to spend at Little Rock. All you have to do is tell me what song I'm playing backwards, the title and the artist. That could be won today by you. And then also, if you get the answer right, you go into the draw to win two tickets to We Love the 90s, which is happening on the 26th of September. Venga Boys are headlining the event. And you could be winning two tickets to that. We're doing that draw tomorrow, but you can get in that draw today. So there's two draws you go in with just one correct answer today. What song am I playing backwards?

Title and artist will put you in the draw today. Jib@bfbs.com is my email address, or send me a WhatsApp 205-3201. One person will be selected at random to win. Lines close in 6 minutes from now. Good luck. This is Sophie Ellis-Bextor.

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0: cause it's the only way to feel like I'm not actually me.
1: Charlie XCX and Camera. I don't have long to give you the answer today on Backtracks, but if you worked out that this is Fine Young Cannibals and Good Thing, then you're in the draw today.
2: Backtracks.
1: Going to do the draw next, find out who has won. £20 to spend at Little Rock. But if you got that answer right, you're in the draw for tomorrow for the tickets to We Love the 90s.

0: 25 minutes to 10 on Thursday morning. We've been playing for £20 to spend at Little Rock on Backtracks today. You said Fine Young Cannibals. And good thing then you were in the draw. Let's find out who's won today.
1: Hello.
0: Hello, is that Aaron?
1: It is.
0: It's Greg from BFBS.
1: Oh, good morning, mate. How are you?
0: Good. You're the winner of Backtracks this morning.
1: Brilliant. Thank you very much.
0: £20 to spend at Little Rock is what you've won. What's your plan for today, Aaron? What are you up to?
1: Working.
0: What do you do?
1: Marine engineer for the MOD.
0: Oh, nice. So, well, you keep busy, Aaron, and well done for winning. And you're also in the draw for the We Love the 90s that we're going to do the draw tomorrow as well.
1: All right, cool. Thank you very much.
0: Awesome. Thank you, mate. Thanks for playing.
1: Have a good day. Thank you.
0: Okay, bye. Breakfast. Every day. BFBS. Voices Station. And if you got that answer right, you are also in the draw for the We Love the 90s tomorrow as well. One more chance to get in that draw. Same time tomorrow morning.

0: Armin van Buuren. This is what it feels like. 20 minutes to 10. Diplo coming up.
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Diplo and Miguel, Don't Forget My Love, 9:45 on Thursday morning. Three songs on the way, all picked by you on the Greg Burnett Three Song Choose-a-thon. If you'd like to get a request in, jib@bfbs.com is my email address, or you can send me a WhatsApp, 2005-3201 is my WhatsApp number. They're on the way after a classic from the Hoosiers. This is Worried About Ray.

0: The Hoosiers worried about Ray. 13 minutes to next week on Wednesday, the Royal Gibraltar Regiment are holding an Army Cadet Force induction evening. So if you're between the ages of 12 and 17 and you want to find out what the Army Cadets is all about, Buffadero Training Centre next Wednesday. You've got to be accompanied by an adult or guardian. But you can register by emailing Major Yuri Williamson, who you can find at Gibraltar Cadet Force if you go and have a look online.
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0: Three songs all picked by you. Three really good ones. I think you're going to enjoy it today. First of all, for Callie, and the reason I've picked this from all the choices is because anytime someone picks Dua Lipa, it's getting on. This is Illusion.

So we've already talked about being part of the Army Cadets with the Royal Gibraltar Regiment. The day after, so a week today, on Thursday, volunteer recruitment evening at Helm Point Community Hall. So if you're a bit older than those cadets and you also want to do something, the community support team are looking for volunteers to help with a range of things on like an ad hoc basis as well. So it's not like a regular commitment, but there'll be some refreshments and you can talk to them. 7 o'clock next Thursday at Helm Point Community Hall if you're part of the British Forces Gibraltar community. So lots of opportunities next week to get involved in some new things. This on the Three Song Choose-a-thon is for Joe, who loves screaming Olivia Rodrigo in the car with her daughter. New York City.

0: song could ever say.
1: Olivia Rodrigo and Stupid Song. It is, she is an artist that you have to scream the songs along to at full volume, isn't she? One more choice than the three-song choose-a-thon for Gemma, who stayed up too late last night and is regretting it this morning. Watching penguin videos, says Gemma. This is The Verve.

0: tonight.
1: Not heard that song for absolutely ages. Fun featuring Janelle Monáe. And We Are Young. A very big hello to you wherever you're listening across Gibraltar. It is 14 minutes past two on Thursday, the 17th of September. Time to head over to the Met Office. BFBF weather. And speak to the very lovely Anna. How are you doing, Anna?
2: Hi, Ginny. I'm good here, thank you.
1: Good, good. It's a nice bit of autumn kind of sunshine going on at the moment, isn't there?
2: I know. It feels, it's almost like we've gone from autumn back to summer, but perhaps maybe autumn again on the horizon.
1: That's what I like to hear. I do like a bit of autumn. So what can we expect today going into tomorrow, please?
2: Of course. So for today, going to remain nice, dry, bright day, plenty of sunshine. We're sort of in a slight light westerly wind at the moment. We're going to head more easterly through the rest of today. And then some patchy cloud will build overnight, though it will remain nice and dry. We'll see a low of 18 Celsius tonight. And then into tomorrow, it will feel a little bit more autumnal. But it'll be a dry day, some sunny spells with a moderate easterly wind and a high of 25 Celsius.
1: Very nice indeed. Thank you, Met Office, for supplying the beautiful weather for autumn. I love it. I love it. And we'll speak to you again just after 4 o'clock, if that's all right.
2: Nice. I think you'll be speaking to Esme.
1: Oh, right. Okay. Okay.
2: Switching it up.
1: Brilliantly. Brilliantly. And if you could just ask Esme if we could have the weekend's weather as well, that would be absolutely fabulous.
2: Aye, aye. Will do.
1: Aye, aye. Thank you very much, my dear, and we will catch you again very soon.

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3: 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Fridays, three women reveal how they became entangled in a romance scam in documentary Hey Beautiful, Anatomy of a Romance Scam.
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0: 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Back to the

Miley Cyrus and End of the World. Hello, how are you? I hope things are good wherever you are listening across the rock. My name's Judy. It's Thursday, the 17th of September, exactly 14:25 on the nose. 2:25 towards, so not in the military. But yeah, I hope you've had a fantastic day. A beautiful day out there, 25 degrees, as we've just heard from the very, very lovely Anna. Yeah, have you been up to anything? Have you done anything? I've still got the mothership staying with me at the moment. You might see her hurtling around Gibraltar. It's rude to give away lady's age, but she is in her 80s and she walks faster than I do. So I'm just saying, you might see her out and about. She's small, but she is mighty. If you do, give her a shout. My little Derbyshire mammy. Music on the way today. We have got some... Rosé and Bruno Mars, Aperture. I've not heard that for ages, which is good because I did hear it rather a lot when it was in the charts. We've also got a little bit of Adela with Ain't in LA. Let's do this first.

and how you remind me on BFBS, the Forces Station. Remember, if you want to get in touch today, would love to hear from you. It's just Gibraltar at bfbs.com. Right, let's do this. Banger. The Norm Game. The Norm.

0: There we go. Biabadooby and sun has set. Now, I've got a lovely piece for you now. On the 86th anniversary of the Battle of Britain, RAF Benson held a Spitfire rededication ceremony. It was dedicated to Flight Sergeant William Bill Johnson. His story was chosen by pupils from the primary school, which is behind the wire at Benson. The day also highlighted the recently restored Spitfire, the Gate Guardian at RAF Benson. Jacob Dyer went along and first spoke with Wing Commander Alice Tierney, who talks about why it's so important.
1: So it illustrates the sacrifice and, most importantly, the heritage of the Spitfire, and in particular, the special Spitfire this is, being photo reconnaissance, being blue. It signifies so many things: the sacrifices, the bravery, the engineering and the innovation, very much so. It's huge.
2: And today is also Battle of Britain. You're commemorating that, and you've kind of combined the two events together to an extent. Could you talk us through that and why this has been such an incredible opportunity to highlight the restoration of the Spitfire?
1: We try to get the day as closest to the Battle of Britain anniversary as possible, and we've managed to crack it. Today is the 86th anniversary of the Battle of Britain. The Spitfire Photo Reconnaissance Unit played a critical part in the Battle of Britain and lead up to Battle of Britain and throughout World War II. We have to acknowledge that the Spitfire PR did not have any weapons on it, unlike its fighter aircraft. So the men that flew these, they were flying these with no protection, no weapon systems in place, going completely weaponless over hostile territory. It is phenomenal. It makes me hugely proud that this is the first thing that visitors, service personnel, our industry partners, our civil servants see when they come to RAF Benson. Even the public as well, coming through with the main road, going in between the two sites on station. I'm really fortunate my office overlooks the Gate Guardian, and I get to look at her throughout the whole day, and she is remarkable and she's looking brilliant.
3: So my name's Tony Hoskins and I run the Spitfire AA810 project, which commemorates all of those who flew unarmed photographic reconnaissance in the Royal Air Force during the Second World War.
2: And could you talk us through what's happened today and everything that went on prior? Because I know the school that's behind the wire here at Benson was also involved.
3: Yeah, absolutely. So one of the most important things we think to do with regards to commemorating individuals is to make sure that their story lives on into the future. And no better way of doing that than to involve the primary school that is here at RAF Benson. So when the opportunity came to repaint the Gate Guard, we put together three different stories and presented it to the children as options of what they could look at to decide what was commemorated effectively on their Gate Guard. And then as part of a series of assemblies and worked for Forces Week, we were able to come and do various exercises and exhibitions with youngsters, and they did it as part of their summer term learning. And then as part of that, they chose the livery to be commemorated on this Spitfire, and they chose Flight Sergeant Bill Johnson and his story. And we've then been able to connect them with members of Bill Johnson's family in Canada and in the UK.
2: For what particular reason do you think they chose to commemorate him?
3: I would love to know. I think it's probably an element of the fact that Bill was a teacher and gave up teaching in order to serve during the Second World War. And then, having survived and got away from the prison camp at the end of the war, went and dedicated his life to teaching. And that even carries on into his children. Two of his three children became teachers after the war as well. So it was something that's actually ended up giving back to the community for all of that length of time.
4: My name is Paul Deeks. I'm part of the Spitfire restoration team here today.
2: And what has the process been like restoring such a beautiful aircraft to its former glory?
4: Technically, it was a lot of scraping, a lot of old paint there to be taken away. She'd been sat outside for a very long time. I think that was the large part of the technical element, just taking those old layers of paint off. You think, you know, scraping walls at home is easy, but it's endless. Many, many hours with a scraper in the hand.
2: And how does it make you feel to see the Gate Guardian back in its rightful position here at RAF Benson today?
4: This is actually the first time I've seen it. When I drove past the gates and I saw it there, she's in the rightful place, in the rightful position. Just bringing everything back to life.

FBS. Don't forget that if you fancy swimming on a Sunday morning at Western Beach, there's a group that goes out at 9 o'clock. You can search the Forces and Families Facebook page for more information.

actually saw a picture of Wendy James, I think her name is, from Transvision Band Now. I mean, she looks good. She's had a lot of help, I think. But, you know, she does look good. Alex Warren and Alicia Keys to take us up to the news. It's 2:53.

Dua Lipa and Be The One. It's BFBS, the Forster Station. Nearly forgot who I was then. And my name's Ginny. It is so good to have your company this Thursday, the 17th of September. It's 6 minutes past three. So dry and bright with plenty of sunshine for the rest of the day. Gentle westerly wind becomes easterly throughout and patchy cloud will be building overnight, though remaining dry throughout. A gentle easterly and a low of 18 tonight.

There we go, another featuring 54 Ultra and Talk to You. What a song. I absolutely love it. Right, let's have a little look at what we are giving away today. Oh, well, sorry, tomorrow. But you can get in the draw today. Gibraltar cream tea for two people at the Gibraltar Tea Company. How very civilised. We'll be doing that

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1: for the Finer Diner.
2: So today we're celebrating a sandwich with a rather interesting twist. It's National Monte Cristo Day today. 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

0: How good is that? Rachel Chinoriri. I think that's how you say it. And One Song Away From Crying. We've all been there. So have you got in the drawer? I will be doing your coffee calling again in no time at all. Remember, we're playing today for a Gibraltar cream tea for two people at the Gibraltar Tea Company. One more up to the news. It's 3:26. I'm going to play you a little bit of Jamiroquai.
1: What we're living in, let me tell ya.

I really enjoyed that. Josh Baker featuring Poppy Bascom on BFBS, the Forces Station. So we were asking you a little bit earlier on today's Cafe Carlin about a Monte Cristo, because it's National Monte Cristo Day today. It's traditionally made with ham, turkey and cheese, but what really makes it stand out is the way that it's cooked, giving it a deliciosos French toast style finish. Mamma mia. No, that's Italian, isn't it? Oh, what a fool. So here's today's question. What gives a traditional Monte Cristo sandwich its distinctive French toast style finish? Is it A, it's coated in breadcrumbs before frying? Is it B, it's dipped in egg batter before cooking? Or is it C, it's brushed with garlic butter before grilling? I'll be honest with you, I'll smash any of those. If you think you know the answer, please send your answer to gibraltar@bfbs.com, or you can WhatsApp us 2005 3201. But you've only got about 8 minutes to get into the draw for the Gibraltar cream tea for two people at the Gibraltar Tea Company. Mon Dieu!

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Breathe, featuring Blue Control, sorry, featuring Sean Paul on BFBS, the Force Station. So I asked you today, what gives a traditional Monte Cristo sandwich its distinctive French toast style finish? Honestly, I'm just wanting one now. I've had my dinner. My mum made me a sarnie, but I want one of these now. It was, of course, that it's dipped in egg batter before cooking. Mwah! Ooh la la. That's the right phrase, isn't it? Or enchanté, maybe. And this is the Blossom, or Blossoms, I should say, and the Keeper.

SBS, the Forces Station. Two more up to the news. Martin Solvig and Dragonette with Hello, and then four non-blondes. It is 3:53, almost on the nose. I'll see

0: There she goes, Pink and Stupid Girls on BFBS, the Forster Station. How are you doing, Gibraltar? I hope things are good with you. It's 6 minutes past four on Thursday, the 17th of September. Time to head over to the Met Office and speak to the wonderful Esme. BFBS weather. Hello, Esme. How are you doing today?
1: Good afternoon. I'm good, thank you. How are you?
0: Very, very well, thank you. It's nice to... We had Anna earlier, we've got you today.
1: Yes, a nice mix-up.
0: It is a very, very nice mix-up. Hoping that you're going to bring us the same absolutely lovely weather, though, today that Anna did. And if we could have a little look towards the weekend as well, and over the weekend, that would be great.
1: Of course. Okay, so the widespread sunshine is set to continue into the evening tonight with a gentle easterly breeze, perhaps becoming a bit cloudier overnight at times, although remaining dry throughout. A gentle easterly overnight will bring a low of 19 Celsius. And then into Friday, it's beginning to feel quite autumnal with patchy cloud and some sunny spells. And the easterly wind will be increasing to a moderate breeze and will bring a high of 25 Celsius. And then into the weekend, it's becoming slightly gloomier with increased amount of cloud and feeling humid and perhaps moist at times, with the odd isolated sunny spell possible, but this is quite unlikely during the mornings, but expecting it to be slightly sunnier into the afternoons. And then winds are expected to strengthen ever so slightly as well, from a moderate to a fresh breeze, although remaining easterly through the weekend.
0: Very, very nice indeed. We're definitely getting to that kind of autumny point, aren't we, in the year?
1: Yeah, definitely. The beach is looking a lot less tempting for the weekend.
0: Oh, no. Oh, no. I love it when it just cools down slightly, so I'm well happy.
1: But good.
0: Thank you very much, my dear, and we'll speak to you very soon.
1: Yes, perfect. Bye.
0: Bye.

There we go. A little bit of Tame Impala on BFBS, the Forces station. Just having a quick look. If you are thinking of maybe having a little walk up Main Street on Monday, then just be prepared for 2,702 Italians walking up and down. They've come off the Costa Fortuna in at midnight and off again a little bit later in the day. And today, I think they've already gone now. The Norwegian Dawn has been in. I think they've all been called back to the ship, and a lot of people in Gibraltar today. Let's have a quick look at flights. Oh, yes. Tonight, the London Gatwick EasyJet flight in 20 past 8, departing again at 5 past 9. Tomorrow morning, the London Gatwick, another London Gatwick flight in at 10 past 10. And after that, the London Heathrow BA flight in at 10:55.

I do rather like that. I like that very much, actually. Fontaines DC and Marianne on BFBS, the Forces Station. Remember, if you want to get in touch today, it's just Gibraltar at bfbs.com.

0: How good is that? Slater and brand new Chanel. Now, today, a commemoration service has been held at Colchester's War Memorial to mark the 82nd anniversary of Operation Market Garden, the Battle of Arnhem. Following the ceremony, Ashley Paul spoke with Major Max Wright, OC of C Company, 3 Para.
1: The Battle of Arnhem holds a special place in the heart of all airborne forces, but especially the Parachute Regiment. It's one of our defining battle honours, and it's a place that lives with us throughout. It's one of the things that we look back on to work out where we're going. It was an operation where we used air manoeuvre, parachuting, operating at reach in the vanguard of conventional forces to try and deliver, seize an objective and then deliver success.
2: An occasion like today, you've got several dignitaries here, including the military attaché from the Dutch forces. So you're having a quick conversation with them. What were the conversations along the lines of?
1: So I've been to Arnhem, or I've been lucky enough to go to Arnhem a few times in my career. And the way that Arnhem itself and the local towns around it come out to celebrate the Battle of Arnhem is pretty incredible. And it's one of those things that a lot of times soldiers will go to Arnhem and think, why are you celebrating this? We came to Arnhem back in 1944 and the place was decimated, and eventually the operation wasn't a success. So we brought death and destruction to your area, but yet you celebrate it. And from their point of view, it's not what happened, it's because we tried. And being able to share that and solidify that bond with the Dutch, with our other allies, and celebrate not the operation itself, but the spirit of the operation, trying to make the world a better place and deliver peace to the people of the world, is something that is a noble quest and something that everybody can share.
2: And in keeping with the theme of togetherness, there's the sunflower, a symbol that over in Arnhem are planted on the graves by the children. Here today in Colchester, children have put sunflowers on the war memorial. That symmetry is something important, isn't it?
1: Yeah, it's really special. So the Dutch children in school each get given a grave. They research the individual who fought in the battle and is buried there. And then once a year, as part of the commemorations, they come out and they lay flowers on that grave, and they sort of celebrate that life. And it keeps that individual's memory alive. And it's really special to see here that Colchester has reciprocated that, and the children here learn about the battle and they learn about how the flower children work, and they do the same here. So there aren't the graves, but we have the memorial, and they share that symmetry just in the same way that we share the symmetry with our Dutch allies of celebrating the battle for what it means and represents to us.
0: 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There's photos of the commemoration service over on the BFBS Colchester.

0: you. How high will you climb for the BFBS? Big salute. This year, we're joining forces for Operation Summit. And wherever you are in the forces world, you can get involved. Take on a sponsor climb, a mountain, a hill,
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And Bad Vibe on BFBS, the Forces station. Hope you're doing all right today, wherever you are listening across our beautiful Gibraltar. Just to remind you, if you're fancying it at Helm Point tonight, there's the yoga class that goes on every Thursday evening at 6.15 to through till 7.15. No need to be flexible to start. You just need to start and blooming heck, by gum, you will be flexible by the end, my friend. This is Olivia Rodrigo and Drop Dead. That's not very nice.

Set to play some massive live shows next year. So much love right now for Somba. My Body Isn't Ready. It's BFBS, the Forces Station, Thursday evening in the UK. Gareth John here. Brits winner, Georgia Smith.